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2: 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He has eroded the democratic gains of multipartism and swallowed political parties and the then opposition. As he once wondered as deputy president, who is government and who is opposition? He then said it was a mongrel of a government. Today, we have a mongrel of a government.
0: Noto ko ngalalet nekobo Rigathi Gachagua lakini kotinye komwa kouni akine kandoik alake chokotok chekoimuch kongalalso
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3: So Rigathi cannot be the person lecturing us today, purporting to be giving a scorecard of what we have done. As we have said, Kenyans will judge this administration at the end of next year, and this term next year in August. For 2 years, he occupied the office of the deputy president. Yet today, his most memorable political legacy is not a program, a reform, or even an institution. It is the politics of shareholding. It is the politics of ethnicity. It is the politics of who voted for whom, and therefore who supposedly deserved what portion of the Republic of Kenya. Kenya rejected that philosophy. The Constitution rejected that philosophy of shareholding, and ultimately, Parliament rejected the politics that accompanied it and impeached this disgraced goon number one of our republic.
0: kidogo tu kuma kinyoru geret nebo kastoi kiagoti nyake ne komwa kouni mheshimiwa Oscar Sudi ne kamwa kole ngot kotindo baornatet neo nebo tuguk cheterter chotok chekakomuch korirtae kandoik amu korirtae Rigathi Gachagua kole kibore serikali Fred Ogola kamwa kole kibore serikali Junet Mohammed kole kibore serikali kora Raila Odinga
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5: The families of those departed souls, great leaders of this country, icons, including one Raila Amolo Odinga, an icon, an enigma, the father of democracy, the revolutionary Raila Amolo Odinga, whose family are still mourning. Not only the family, the nation is still mourning Raila Amolo Odinga. The military service are still mourning Ogola. And us as a community from this region, as a people, we are still mourning our brother Joan Ang'eno. Personally, I'm still mourning him as a brother, as my neighbor, and as a friend. We have not yet healed. When you are trying to heal a shameless human being who doesn't respect families, who doesn't respect people who have lost their loved ones, try to play politics with very painful things that we have lost family members, we have lost friends. We want to tell him to respect, but to have boundaries in his political endeavors, to respect families, to respect people, and to allow those who have rested to rest in peace. And if he has any information, he should volunteer to DCI. If he doesn't trust DCI, he should go to FBI or CIA and give the information so that we get the full disclosure of whatever he thinks he has the information. But he doesn't have any information.
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8: 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I'm going to go to the university. I'm going to go to the university funding model. I'm going to go to how sustainable is it? That's something that I'm going to go to. I'm going to go to the business. I'm going to go to the business in circulation. You hold the shops. 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
2: Tomorrow is a beginning of public engagement in terms of public participation as is required and enshrined in our constitution, and this is what is going to inform what Kenyans will say is what should inform Vision 2060. Therefore, someone should not start saying at the porojo, you, if you have better ideas, this is the time for you to come. And in fact, the president has invited, including the opposition, come tomorrow, we start engagement. Tell Kenyans all those beautiful things, the better ideas that you think you have, that you can help lead this country with going forward, so that we can converse, because the vision is not for Ruto, it is 2060.
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3: The families of those departed souls, great leaders of this country, icons, including one Raila Amolo Odinga, an icon, an enigma, the father of democracy, the revolutionary Raila Amolo Odinga, whose family are still mourning. Not only the family, the nation is still mourning Raila Amolo Odinga. The military service are still mourning Ogola. And us as a community from this region, as a people, we are still mourning our brother Joanna Ngeno. Personally, I'm still mourning him as a brother, as my neighbor, and as a friend. We have not yet healed. When you are trying to heal a shameless human being who doesn't respect families, who doesn't respect people who have lost their loved ones, try to play politics with very painful things.
1: Ngalek chogoti agene, senator, nebo county, nebo Baringo.

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0: moon. 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
10: Watu wazima jamani tumshabikie mtoto. 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
11: Morning, Mr. President. 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
0: Right, I go Sokomurwa, go Boatun with your engine Sasita, Kogiatun Bogasi Shakul Amunesitoma Yoru, Qua Munmaragotoma Itiam, Amunesitoma Yuagel Jin, Qua Muninian that Kotoma Yange, maybe Kirago Yange, Agungi and Loli, Kotinya Geljin, Gogilengin, Nichil with your star 441#, Amachege to Cynthia. 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
0: 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Victor is 9,760. I am not going to be able to get the money. I am not going to be able to get the money. 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
0: Choti yata nagi nyoru gelji.
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0: Kolo angite se tayo nguni. 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
1: 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Make sure you legay out to sing Ungen and Gunuko might at Sasaba.
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4: Number four, to pay attention.
5: We have to pay attention.
4: How we lift those low-income people, how their children go to school, how they their medical bills are paid, how they access employment opportunities, and how we create equality. Our opportunity is in raising small, medium, micro enterprises. We have an opportunity there. Sometimes we think they don't matter, but the good professor had told us that is where our opportunity is.
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6: This 26th vision of the president is trying to drown us from celebrating the Ocala win because that was the best thing that happened to this country. Party leader is addressing the nation on the 4 years of Ruto. The misdeeds, the corruption, the promises, the killings, he's going to address them. I should have been there, but because of this trip, I had to come here so that we organize. But that is what is happening. I think you are going to hear what he has to say.
3: Itenjon lugoi gabe met chebo site sit en oginda site sogol egetu ye en lugoi gabe met en oginda gen site man ketu ye lugoi gabe met en ko inda kai ninyun ko skola kirui ago testa ye chit emo fm olin yorchini lugoi gabe met chit totin en kasarta noton ninyalu
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6: This Sunday.
0: 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I think 15 years in music.
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2: 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Nkami Ethiopia. 3 weeks ago. You are ready to Friday. Saturday, Sunday, and Monday.
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2: 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I want to declare categorically that I only have one wife.
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2: Speaks to our members of parliament. You know, we have sent to parliament tertiary education placement and funding bill. We want that bill as soon as possible to get out of parliament so that we can implement a program that every child that is placed in a learning institution, in a TVET, in a Kenya Medical Training College, or in a university, all of them get funding for their education without exception.
1: En komosta age ko kakomwa President William Ruto kole miten en oindo emetab Kenya nebo konyor biikab emet boisionikab bandab tai en biik chemiten ng'weny sobenywan ako makoi kosulda boisionikab bandab tai akot komoigusyi kong ichek ak kekonobi sobenywan. 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
3: We have to pay attention how we lift those low-income people, how their children go to school, how their medical bills are paid, how they access employment opportunities, and how we create equality. Our opportunity is in raising small, medium, micro enterprises. We have an opportunity there. Sometimes we think they don't matter, but the good professor has told us that is where our opportunity is.
1: Eka mwa rubeiwotab President Kithure Kindiki kole boiboenjin ine boisionikab President nebo emoni William Ruto en kasartab kenyisiek angwan en mwaet kole kikokonob olietab sobet en emetab Kenya kotesetai kokonobtoi en tetutik chemiten tai.
4: The last 4 years, under the leadership of President William Ruto, we have been able to do a number of things, and I want to highlight some of the steps that we've taken as a country in taking the development of our country forward from where President Ruto found it. Number one, this administration has been able to stabilize our economic fundamentals that underwrite our long-term development path. The pillars of development, agriculture, industry, business, enterprise, and so forth, infrastructure, must rest on strong, stable economic fundamentals.
0: Logo yetu koitun kongete Emo FM.
1: En kamasta age ko kasarta noton nekibaurionjin rarunetab boisionik anan unemployment en emetab Kenya missing koite neranik koboru chikilisiet kole oleo en neranik komatinye ng'omnotet nebo tuguk chechang en tiriita noton nebo boisionik. 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
5: You've heard the conversation that has been going for a long time. They have been going on nationally. That in Kenya, one of the biggest problems that our youth face is the issue of unemployment. Yes, that is a very big problem. But one of the biggest problems now that is worse than unemployment is what we call unemployability. Where we have people who are unemployed, but even if an opportunity arises, even those people cannot be employed because they are unemployed. They do not have us.
1: En kasarata na kotese komwa Stephen kole wendi kotese chepkondok en budget nebo 2026-2027 en mornetab somanet asikotoret neranik konyor kelchin nebo koba sukul konyor konetisiet ak chepkondok choton chebo basari.
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5: 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And we are planning also then the incoming financial year, tutaendelea kusuma. The future of education is actually vocational training colleges. Mambo ya TVET. It has been said for a long time that education is the key. But it is now said, whereas education is the key, TVET is the master key.
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2: We have to pay attention how we lift those low income people, how their children go to school, how they their medical bills are paid, how they access employment opportunities, and how we create equality. Our opportunity is in raising small, medium, micro enterprises. We have an opportunity there. Sometimes we think they don't matter, but the good professor has told us that is where our opportunity is.
1: Agot kounotok komwa President Ruto kole kikotestai emetab Kenya koityi kamanut mising lewenisiet neo nebo kenyitab 2027 nekatakosyini kong tetutik chebo ibinwek chemitei tai akitai kit nekamwa kole 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
2: To the people of Kenya, nobody has a monopoly of good ideas. Beyond Vision 2030 is our collective responsibility. We must step up. It is a constitutional responsibility to each one of us. It is an obligation to each one of us to implement the constitution. And part of implementing that constitution is to figure out how we appropriate, access, and avail all rights that are provided for in the constitution to everybody in Kenya, whether it is human rights, electoral rights, rule of law.
1: Kamitei etuyonotok kora kandoindet nebo chamaitab bolotet nebo ODM Dr. Oburu Oginga nekacher serikali koib kakwautikab koker kole eng kasarata kora koaror President Dr. William Ruto akobo tetutik 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
2: Vision 2030 will come to an end in the next 3 years. Medium term plan 4 is ending in 2027. For us to plan medium term plan number 5 is going to take from 2027 to 2032. Yet Vision 2030 is ending in 2030. So we need to have the longer term vision for us to be able to plan medium term 5.
1: Kamite tuyonotok kora kandoindet nebo chamaitab bolotet nebo ODM Dr. Oburu Oginga nekacher serikali koib kakwautikab koker kole kakilet yautik chebo asoya angot kotinye maget nebo koit emoni kakwautikab bandab tai cheu chebo emet nebo Singapore.
3: First, the Singapore go right and development growth. We were exactly at the same level. And my brother used to ask that question. What did Singapore do to rise up to a level where their incomes are now 40 times incomes per capita are now 40 times that of Kenya? Where did we go wrong and where did Singapore go right? Where Singapore is reachable. We can reach it if we do what Singapore did. First, we must deal with this animal called corruption. Corruption is very difficult to eliminate, but I know it is possible to build a society which is non-tolerant to corruption.
1: Kates komwa Dr. Oginga kole kobate yautik chebo asoya kokoimutyet age ko nebo waset nebo rabinikab boror nekamwa kole kikoyai kotononso boisionikab bandab tai akoete emonitok komatestai.
3: We need also to reduce government wastage in government. We need to tighten our belts, those who are in government. Let us tighten our belts for the people. for the sake of the people of Kenya. And let us make sure that our young population is educated. Education is the only equalizer. And there is no shortcut to education. You have to educate young people who are trained in technical subjects so that you can attract investment. Government can only do infrastructure. Government cannot do development. Development is for the private sector.
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4: And I want to make it very, very clear. Any death occurring in police cells, the OB recorder, the cell sentry, and the duty officer, those officers must be interdicted immediately, pending investigation of whatever happened. That is something that you are the commanders on the ground, and you must ensure that happens.
1: En komostanyi komwa rubeiwotab Inspector General nebo polis Gilbert Masengeli kole komandaekab polis cheikochini chomchinet ofisaekab polis kosuldaen yautik chebo ng'emetab kalyet keipchini kakwautik chebo kerkong'et cheboto kichor eng boroinwekab boisionik chenomu kitononen boisiet anan keipchi kakwautik chebo kerkong'et konamgei ak ng'atutik chebo emoni.
5: Crime going up in your areas of responsibility. You as a commander, you'll be the first one to be questioned. And when I talk about the commander, when I talk about Rift Valley, they're all commanders in Rift Valley. That's the regional police commander, the regional AP commander, the regional CID commander.
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